asking for. Dry light shudders, coughs of air tinnitus. Who would you have within you? As the folds lie blank and the sheets are still. Who are you asking for? Numbers in negative, red masses against my name. Invitations in vain. Great gardens of absence. Beautiful, boundless wanting. You know I love you so, wanting. But who are you asking?

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If you're not gonna tell them, tell me.

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0: 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It made it a hip-hop style that was untouchable. Singing rapping. And nobody was doing it.

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And when the morning dawns, you'll hear this song

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6: Oh my God.
0: Ja.
6: Yeah, work it.
7: Wow.
0: Ach so.

viel sagen. Aber Ruhe. So gehen du, amigo. I was sitting back on the power plant live, and they'd be like, boss, this thing is fucking hell. Yeah, I was sitting back on the dead body concrete, thinking back together, poor. You know, you're in my bed.

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0: system overload. It's your four-fold approach, spitting like the engine on a motherfucking motorboat. Gold glisten under overcoat, missing all affection for these niggas. Redirecting all these niggas, very literal. Type to sip the Mickey's out of cereal. Drunken driving, twisty, how he end up in a swimming pool. Hunters stand against me, I'm a menace, void of villains. Sue me, driving in the fences, cause I hit the whip a little woozy. Bitch, I'm busy cruising. Excuse me.
1: Even walk up in the church without these niggas trying to testify. I live to die, better that than to live a lie. I rap better than most these rap veterans, hard-headed and hopeless, hope that God let us in. Mama didn't want to give birth to a nigga, should've murdered a nigga. I'm a cancer to the youth, automatics out the roof, 380 with the weave in it on site. Scariest prom nights with carrier car rides with Barry, that's Hallie, not Brent, shooting like Brent and his brother doing what daddy I did. Niggas want Grammys and shit, that's funny to me, cause since the first take it's been about money to me. I'm just trying to get what Diddy got, doing what got Biggie shot. They told me that I wasn't shit but left me in the litter box. Give it up and get a job.

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1: If you're blue and you don't know where to go to, why don't you go where fashion sits? 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

0: Warning. 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
1: Because it is burning in right now.

0: vans, nigga.
1: As the volcano continues to spew its fire and brimstone, Europeans are being told to stay indoors where ash is falling. Microscopic particles of volcanic rock are already coming down and causing concern about respiratory problems.
2: Anybody that has, say, asthma or pneumonia or emphysema, a lung disease, it's not healthy to breathe in.
1: But a study of 712 loggers found that while coughing and phlegm problems spiked in the month after the eruption,

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Who taught you to hate the color of your skin to such extent that you bleach to get like the white man? Who taught you to hate the shape of your nose and the shape of your lips? Who taught you to hate yourself?

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said that an event in atomic war starts, they will not interfere until the people start crying to God for help, and then they'll put a stop to it.

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How many more years? How much time is there left?

Once upon a time, there was a magical forest where some very bright and gifted animals lived with a DJ who was also a private investigator and a veterinarian. And then one night,

everybody, I'm DJ Cardboard, a veterinarian in the magical forest. Last night I got a great idea. I'm gonna teach the animals to play guitar. Gonna have jam sessions with the tigers. 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Elephants can rock out too, yeah. Some animals can start bands. 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I'm DJ Cardboard, the veterinarian. Gonna learn to play guitar. Free guitar lessons for animals. Free guitar lessons for animals. 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
1: Man, I sure hated that mean old witch. I'm glad she's dead. Maybe Marshmallow, the squirrel, would be a good drummer, you know?
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The Drag Rocket Graveyard had long been abandoned. 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Many tame and wild Oms joined us.

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